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0: too, so that's part of it. I mean, the reason it feels analog is because that part of the house was built in the 70s.
1: I know.
0: Yeah.
1: You have paneling up in there, and we would be OG.
2: Murphy, what do you think about getting rid of the TV and the...
0: No, gotta keep one. You gotta keep one screen, yeah.
1: Okay. Coming up at 6:53, things to know to start your day. And next, Sam is the food dude.
2: Yeah, I'm gonna let you know what Reese's is doing to make your... 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
1: Sam's always up on the new eats. He's the food dude.
2: Reese's has this great idea that we're going to be able to purchase this year for Halloween.
0: Okay.
2: It is a giant plastic pumpkin that has your candy already in it. And the candy that's in it is all Reese's peanut butter cups.
1: That's
0: because
1: funny.
0: Is there any other candy?
2: No, there is not. Mm-hmm. Not for Easter, not for Halloween.
3: Wait, that's my favorite thing about a Halloween candy bucket is looking in it and your eyes scanning. And you, if you're trick-or-treating and you're a kid and they say, pick one, that's an important question you are asked and you start looking.
2: Well, if you say, pick one and they're all Reese's,
3: you know what
2: everybody
3: else,
2: will love
0: yeah.
2: it.
3: I know you're going to want to go to the house with just the Reese's bucket, but you buy the Reese's bucket and give it as a gift to somebody in October, win. That's a win. That's
2: now, there's 110 pieces of candy in here, all snack sizes.
0: Oh, wow.
2: And they've mixed them up. It's the peanut butter cups, the ghosts, the Reese's pieces, and also peanut butter pumpkins.
0: That's actually genius.
3: I know.
2: I have no clue what the price is, but, you know.
3: Priceless.
2: I don't know if a mortgage is involved or not.
0: Could be.
2: If you love the taste of Little Debbie's pumpkin spice rolls, but you're thinking, I sure wish I could get pro-

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2: With all the tributes to Dolly Parton all over social media, a lot of things I saw on my feed yesterday that were brought up were things I didn't know before about Dolly.
3: Of course.
2: Or some of the memories that came back like, oh, yeah, I remember that. 2 months ago, her last public appearance, I think you said this in three things, Jody, was at the truck stop she just opened. The Dolly's Tennessean truck stop. Mm-hmm. Did you know that they also have a jingle for that one? I found that.
0: I didn't know that. I love it.
3: Always had something up those rhinestone sleeves.
2: Oh, yeah. And I don't know if you remember this one, but just recently, Sabrina Carpenter, her song Please, Please, Please, mm-hmm. she did a version with Dolly.
4: I had a fun idea, babe. Maybe just stay inside. I know you're craving some fresh air, but the ceiling fan is so
2: and then,
3: I remember that, yeah.
2: 2022 was when she was inducted into the Rock and Roll Hall of Fame. And part of the, you know, they do the big jam at the end where everybody sings.
3: Yeah.
2: They did Jolene, and everybody was up there. Pat Benatar, Pink, Simon Le Bon, Annie Lennox, Sheryl Crow, Rob Halford from Judas Priest.
5: Jolene, Jolene, Jolene, Jolene. I'm begging of you, please don't take my
3: And you can hear her above everybody else.
2: And they all took their turn.

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Hey, good morning. It's Christina. Just after 10 a.m. Another day, another dollar, and another online scam. Oh my gosh, every time I open up the news, there's something going on. Have you ever fallen for the trap? Tell me your experience.

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1: Hey, hey, it is Christina. All right, so have you ever fallen for the trap, an online scam? Because these days, it's happening more and more. I'm getting text messages, emails, phone calls, all the above. 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
1: All right, if you want to stay anonymous, that's fine. 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
1: So it looks like we have a special lunar event happening tonight, okay? The next full moon will have a partial lunar eclipse. 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
1: You're welcome.
2: 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I'm at work, so I can't get overly excited.
1: 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We've got your next chance to win. Not only a trip for two to our iHeartRadio Music Festival, where, by the way, Sierra and the Smashing Pumpkins have been added to the Saturday night lineup. 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Spending money, get a little silly in Vegas. 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

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Thanks for keeping us on. All that.

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1: Hi, it's Christina. Do you remember the TV show SCTV? Launched the careers of some iconic comedians, John Candy, Eugene Levy, Catherine O'Hara, Martin Short. Kind of ran between 76 and 84. Either way, the show is coming to Netflix. Martin Short shared the

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1: Hi, it's Christina. 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Can you get up off the floor without using your hands? Or hold a deep, flat-footed squat? 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
1: So do you remember that $1 billion jackpot that we had, what was that, a few weeks ago? Well, we did an office pool for it, and we keep winning every single week. Now, not thousands of dollars. Now, it's like anywhere from 40 to like, we did win about $171, and we just keep buying tickets week after week after week, and I'm not complaining about it. One day we'll hit that big jackpot, right? Oh, come on, fingers crossed.

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It's Christina and just 90 Second with Murphy, Sam, and Jody. 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

0: WCHI, Easy 1350. Oops, have you ever fallen for an internet scam? I did around Black Friday. I was looking for a specific espresso machine. Ordered it. It was, I don't know, a couple hundred dollars cheaper than anywhere else I could find it. Turned out to be a scam. Luckily, my credit card, reversed the charge and it was all good. It stressed me out for a while. What about you?
1: Oh, man. I thought I was talking to this celebrity.
0: What?
1: And it's been months and I never talked to him. I actually just text message on different apps such as WhatsApp and them type. And I thought that he was going to send me a car and we were supposed to go on a trip. And I done sent him $200 and nothing has happened. He just keep making these promises. So I have

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0: Chillicothe's Easy 1350 WCHI. Hi, it's Christina. 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Oh, yeah. 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

1350 WCHI. Hi, it's Christina saying hello to everyone listening in Laurelville. We've got more of those relaxing favorites coming up just for you.

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You and I made it to midweek already. Yes, happy Wednesday afternoon. How are you? It's Dan Blackman. More relaxing favorites for you to get you through this workday. Here's Crowded House.

Chillicothe's Easy 1350. WCHI. There's Miley Cyrus. I'm Dan Blackman. If you are a dog lover, today is your day. You know why? Today is National Dog Day.

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1: One of the least appreciated things that people do in life, being a mom. 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

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I'm Dan Blackman, thanking everyone in Frankfort for turning us on day after day and making us your official station while you work.

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1: Sometimes at work, you just have to breathe and exhale. And it will get you through with these relaxing favorites like this one, Casey and JoJo. It's All My Life.

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Hi, I'm Dan Blackman. If you live in North Fork Village, we appreciate you being a loyal listener. Thanks for keeping us on all day while you work.

WCHI Easy 1350. Men who drink more coffee have more testosterone? Evidently, this is what the study says. I'll tell you more in 10 minutes. First, it's Lone Star.

0: 1450 WCHI. As you and I get into the later stages of the workday, there is Wham. I'm Dan Blackman. Maybe another cup of coffee for you. If you're a guy, that could be good. There's this new study that says men who drink more coffee every day, they have higher total testosterone levels compared to those who drink little or no coffee. And they factor in weight, smoking, exercise. Heavy coffee drinkers tend to have less body fat, more muscle. Not very clear if it actually boosts your testosterone. They are doing more research on that, but rather interesting. What do you think? I'm Radio Dan Blackman. Tell me on Instagram. Follow me there. Stay here for more relaxing favorites.
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1350 WCHI with Dan Blackman. 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
1: With 5 days to go until September, are you thinking about those fall fashions? My top five at five later on this hour. The top five fall fashion must-haves. Here's Wilson Phillips.

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I'm Dan Blackman, thanking everyone in Frankfort for turning us on day after day and making us your official station while you work. Goodbye.

0: WCHI Easy 1350. Madonna on the drive home. That's Borderline. I'm Dan Blackman. So we're thinking about fall because we're a couple of days away from September. What are the top five fall must-have fashions? Number five, layered flannels. Four is chunky sneakers. Three, lightweight sweaters. Not winter yet, but you got to be warm. Two, denim everything. Denim seems to be coming back. And the number one must-have fall fashion this fall, earth tone hoodies. Everyone wants to wear a hoodie, so why not an earth tone one, right? What do you think? You go to Instagram, search Radio Dan Blackman, tell me there, and follow me there.
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Sheila Coffey's Easy 1350. WCHI. I hope you're having the time of your life. You got to have some fun. Still some summer left here. For the drive home, it's Dan Blackman with Green Day.

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Easy 1350 WCHI with Dan Blackman saying hi to everyone listening in Laurelville. We've got more relaxing favorites coming up just for you.

0: WCHI Easy 1350. There is Madonna, and I'm Dan Blackman. Do you know that another 2000s fashion trend has made a comeback? Jeans and a going out top. Classic night out, but a little twist to this. Hilary Duff, Anne Hathaway are doing it. Instead of skinny jeans, they're paired with dressy tops back in the day. Today's version is loose, baggy, or wide leg denim. Interesting. I'm Dan Blackman. Thanks for listening. Delilah's next at 7. I'm back tomorrow, 3 o'clock right here. Be safe. Enjoy.
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I'm Dan Blackman, and just 90 seconds with Murphy, Sam, and Jody, and you're up to date. 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